Yeah, we'll meet again. I don't know where, and I don't know when, but I do know that we'll meet again some sunny day. So, honey, keep on smiling through, just like you always do, till the blue skies drive the dark clouds far away.

one thing well to make it in this world, man. 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All you ever gotta do is be a good man one time to one woman.

makes coffee while some others take a walk. A Dutchman's cooking Wurstin for the kids, 'cause we're not going anywhere.

It's not time to make a change. Just relax, take it easy. You're still young, that's your fault. There's so much you have to know.